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2: 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I'm Steve Harmon, playing the songs that helped us fall in love with country music. 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
2: 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I'm calling from Washington State. I'm out in the field, and we'd love to hear you play Shelton. Thank you.
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1: 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It's Joanne from Winchelsea, Ontario, Canada.
2: This is Hilda from Virginia. I'd like to hear The Judge, Love Can Build a Bridge. And I love your show. Thank you.

0: Love Can Build a Bridge, the Judds on Country Gold. It's opening weekend for Wynonna and Melissa Etheridge's co-headlining tour. Check it out. I'm Steve Harmon, playing what you're saying. I just made that up. No, I think I got that from Wolfman Jack. It's just that simple, though. 855-958-3774.
1: Hey, this is Ricky Dixon down here in Denham Springs, Louisiana. So let's have Reba. Come on.
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0: Reba on Country Gold, her very first number one, Can't Even Get the Blues. I'm Steve Harmon, wife Becky, son Graham, adopted shelter dog Leo here at my feet. Reba has teamed with Ryan Seacrest for a major 4th of July special. 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

0: The 2026 ACM Duo of the Year, Brooks and Dunn on Country Gold with me, Steve Harmon. She used to be mine. Truth or bull? Okay, you may know him with hits like Another Day in Paradise, songwriting for Tim McGraw or Joe DiMassina, but really, he's best known as the beloved yet misunderstood Warren in the movie I Only Miss You When I'm Breathing. Please welcome Phil Vassar.
1: I'd forgotten about that stuff.
0: How do you forget about getting a Best Actor Award?
1: I don't know, man. I tell you, I forgot a whole lot of stuff when I went through my heart attack stroke stuff. But, you know, a lot of stuff's coming back.
0: You sound fantastic.
1: Yeah, more like myself, right? Yes. Yeah, more like myself.
0: I'll take that as a yes in a hot tub.

0: Was that written in a hot tub?
1: It was written about a hot tub. I don't think it was actually written in the hot tub, but it's a fun song, man. It's just
0: At the time, had you ever run that by Montgomery Gentry?
1: The song?
0: Yeah.
1: No, you know what? It was...
0: It's so Montgomery Gentry. Like, every time I hear it, I feel like...
1: They would have killed it. You know what? It's just one of those things where I couldn't get a deal for a long time. And then, of course, everybody started cutting my songs.
0: Right.
1: You got to take it. When you're getting all these cuts, you just... I mean, I loved Alan Jackson and Tim and Jody, all these people cutting the songs and having hits with them. And, you know, when I do my concerts now, of course, I do all the hits that everybody did. So how come you do all of Jody Messina? I wrote them.
0: Here's one Phil's talking about. He wrote for Joe DiMessina. I'm All Right on Country Gold.

0: Joe DiMessina and Tim McGraw singing Phil Vassar tunes on Country Gold. I'm Steve Harmon. So, who's got some new songs coming out of Music City you need to hear? And will they ever end up on this show in 20 years?
1: This is Country Gold.
2: Who's gonna fill their shoes? Who's gonna stand that tall?
3: Who's gonna play the opera?
0: Who?
3: And the Wabash Cannonball.
2: Who's gonna fill their shoes?
1: With Steve Harmon.
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0: 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I'm Steve Harmon. 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
1: 1986.
0: In our Country Gold New Music Roundup, this is kind of getting to be once a week, I tell you, somebody found some tapes in somebody's basement and it's got some new music. Rodney Crowell's new album is called Then Again, 10 new songs. He says you could call it a lost album. He says I forgot about it completely. And this one is The Ballad of Artemis and Orion.
2: Artemis was her father's daughter. She wore the old man down. She wheeled herself down off the mountain, searched the whole world around.
0: Cody Johnson's got a new album, The Banks of the Trinity, featuring his latest song, Horseback. And surprise,
3: actually not about the horse. When I figured out that this is just about an old country boy that went through a divorce and she took his horse and he went and stole his horse back, I laughed until I cried.

0: horseback.
1: That is so good. This is Cody Johnson with the former host of this show, Country Gold, Terry Clark. I just want to be mad.

0: two stars, one song. Terry Clark and Cody Johnson, I Just Want to Be Mad. I'm Steve Harmon. We're celebrating Alan Jackson this weekend, all the country classics he's given us over his career. We'll let him tell you a story behind... I'm going to pick Summertime Blues when we come back.
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1: With Steve Harmon.
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0: King George on Country Gold, and the cowboy rides away. I'm Steve Harmon, Alan Jackson riding away with some of his closest friends like George Strait, Lainey Wilson, Carrie Underwood, so many celebrating the great hits, the final concert. They haven't said the date yet, but it'll be on NBC. How about a story behind a song, Alan Jackson, Summertime Blues?
1: You know, Summertime Blues, I really wasn't that familiar with the Eddie Cochran version. I liked it because Buck Owens had covered it on an early album, and I'd heard Buck's version one time, and I always thought that was cool.
2: Well, there ain't no cure for the summertime blues.
1: I don't know, we were just looking for something for that at that time that was kind of fun and up-tempo to follow Chattahoochee with, and that one kind of fit the bill at the time, and it's still one that we do just about every night, and fans still jump up and down on.
0: Alan Jackson and Summertime Blues, a Country Gold.

Alan Jackson looking for that cure for the summertime blues on Country Gold. I'm Steve Harmon. We take your requests at 855-958-3774 or leave a note on our Facebook page, Country Gold with me, Steve Harmon. Matt and Amber listening to K-Bay in Jacksonville, Florida. They'd like to hear some Randy Travis. How about we mix Randy Travis with Alan Jackson? Put them both together, you get a Better Class of Losers song on Country Gold.

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2: 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I'm Steve Harmon. Your requests anytime, 855-958-3774. We're celebrating Alan Jackson today. We'll let him tell a story behind one of his songs in just a little bit. Steve Warner's up. He's got dreams on Country Gold.

0: 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I'm Steve Harmon. 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
2: 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I'd like to hear Michael Martin Murphy. Thank you.

0: Carolina in the Pines, Michael Martin Murphy on Country Gold. I'm Steve Harmon. So coming up, Phil Vassar with a Country Gold story behind a song you've never heard before.
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0: something people like about a pickup man, Joe Diffie on Country Gold. It's Steve Harmon with our friend Phil Vassar.
1: What's up, Steven?
0: I thought we'd do a story behind a song. How about Little Red Rodeo?
1: Man, that song was, what happened was I'm looking out the window and this girl jumps and squeals out in a red Isuzu Rodeo right in front of us, you know, 20 feet from the window where I'm writing. She squeals out, this guy comes out of the slams the door and walks out and just looks at her and just, he's kind of bows his head and just starts shaking it. I'm like, oh my God, what did he do? And I said, oh, how fast can I go? I gotta catch that little red rodeo. And just started laughing. That was such a huge song. I mean,
0: and you know what's funny? I can't hear anybody else doing that but Colin Ray now.
1: That
0: was
1: great.
0: Like the perfect, you told me once a long time ago that songs find their way to the right person. It's just the way it works. And that's the perfect example.
1: Oh, it was just great. I loved it, man. I mean, I do that song every night in my show, in my concert.
0: Oh,
1: yeah. It's huge. Play Little Red Rodeo. Okay.
0: Here it is, Colin Ray's Little Red Rodeo, written by Phil Vassar.

0: written by Phil Vassar, sung by Colin Ray, Little Red Rodeo on Country Gold. If only Colin Ray was here, I'd let him have a rebuttal.
1: How you doing, Steve-O?
0: I'm good. I'm so glad to have you here. We just played Little Red Rodeo.
1: Thank you, brother. Thank you so much.
0: Thanks because we have Mr. Phil Vassar sharing stories. I got to add echo. Stories behind the song.
1: Oh, man.
0: And he told the tale of Little Red Rodeo, and then we played, instead of playing a Phil Vassar song, I played you.
1: Oh, man. Well, it still is a Phil Vassar song, though.
0: Yeah, I guess you're right. Honestly,
1: I've heard him do it, and of course, he's Phil, such a great singer and such a great piano player. Man, his version is awesome, too. I think about the only difference is just because I sang so high back in the day, we just raised the key up.
0: Oh, make your day. He just said that. He just said the only difference is I can't go as high. That's Colin Ray.
1: but at least it used to be that way. I'm not sure if I can go as high as Colin Ray anymore.
0: Since I did a Phil Vassar song and played you, I'll give you a choice. You can pick a Phil Vassar song that he did, or we're also celebrating Alan Jackson because it's his last weekend. So you get to choose the next song.
1: I didn't realize that.
0: Yeah.
1: Boy, I'm so out of touch. I'm glad you and I are friends, or I wouldn't know anything. If I could request an Alan Jackson song, I got to be honest. My favorite one, I think, is Chasing That Neon Rainbow. I love that song because it's just something that I could relate to when it came out. I think every singer, country singer, could relate to that song. I still do, you know.
0: Colin Ray, So It Shall Be, Chasing That Neon Rainbow on Country Gold.

0: Chasing That Neon Rainbow, a request for Colin Ray from Alan Jackson. On Country Gold, I'm Steve Harmon. Our good news segment coming up includes ice cream, an ice cream truck, and kindness.
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0: shall deliver. All I really need is a little good news. Our human being of the day at Country Gold is Madison Silvagnoli, owner of Maddie's Ice Cream. And you know kids love the ice cream man.
1: Ice cream! The ice cream man is coming! The ice cream man is coming!
2: Here he comes!
1: Ma!
0: Well, a group of kids came up to get a cone from Maddie's ice cream, and one of the kids didn't have any money. So as the kiddo started to walk away, she called him back and gave him a free ice cream on the house. Well, that moment, that video went viral from the USA to Denmark to Australia. They were asking, how can we donate to Maddie's truck so no child goes without an ice cream treat? And with that, Maddie's truck now says on it, no money, no problem, kindness and ice cream, always free. Oh, that's so good. Tim McGraw, always be humble and kind on Country Gold.

Tim McGraw on Country Gold. Be humble, be kind if you can. Steve Harmon. We're celebrating Alan Jackson, the man, the myth, the legend, with another Country Gold story behind one of his songs.

0: with Steve Harmon.
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13: 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And maybe a couple you forgot. It's Country Gold with Steve Harmon. Mm.

0: Michelle Wright, Nobody's Girl, and George Strait on Country Gold, both from 1996. I'm Steve Harmon. Michelle will be on with us 4th of July weekend. Well, as Alan Jackson closed down his touring career in Music City this weekend, we have a Country Gold story behind the song Where I Come from Alan Jackson, although nobody really calls it that. Alan?
1: Big song on stage. If we go into a town and they go out and shoot some local footage, because the song's about where you come from, and they put up things that are reflective of that town, so when they come up on the screen, people see a lot of things and that they recognize in their hometowns. And it's just been a good show song. And funny thing about that song to me is that from day one, everybody called it cornbread and chicken. I mean, it's where I come from, but little kids, my parents go, my son loves that cornbread and chicken song, you know. It's just, and I hear that, and that's what we call it too on stage, you know, when you're writing it out the lid.
0: Alan Jackson, Cornbread and Chicken, Where I Come From on Country Gold.

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2: 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I'm Steve Harmon, bringing you 80s, 90s country music. That's our thing. Give us some early 2000s. 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

Shania's Any Man of Mine on Country Gold. I'm Steve Harmon. It's the final call for Alan Jackson's live shows. No problem, because his music is forever. It's legendary.

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0: Marty Rowe, Dana, and Diamond Rio on Country Gold. I'm Steve Harmon. We have so many songs back here. How many songs we have, Lisa? Our show numerologist.
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2: How's it going? My name's Evan. I live in Cross Country, Virginia. I like to hear Swinging from John A.

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0: Faith Hill and Wild One on Country Gold. I'm Steve Harmon, back with the one and only, the master songwriter, Phil Vassar, who's been going at it for a long time. And
1: what are you doing there, buddy?
0: We were just talking about keeping on. It's not work if you love doing it. We're just going to keep on going.
1: You know, heck, I mean, some of these guys are in their 80s and 90s, you know, right?
0: Willie Nelson's got an album out now. He's like 93 or something.
1: There's some magic in that stuff.
0: I'm going to assume you've been on the bus.
1: Oh, yeah, I have. Yeah, oh, yeah. I don't remember it at all.
0: I have pictures. Somebody else was on the bus and took pictures when I was on, and they have pictures of me walking off. I don't look the same.
1: Well, how could you?
0: I look a little wobbly, Phil, a little wobbly. Willie Nelson on the road again on Country Gold.

0: Willie Nelson on Country Gold. On the road again, Steve Harmon. We're hanging with Mr. Phil Vassar, ASCAP Country Songwriter of the Year a couple of times, ACM New Male Artist. Lots to talk about now, but when I first met you, nobody knew who you were. And then boom!
1: I went from having my own club, of course, and playing my songs in the club, and then I stopped writing and playing in my bar. I went on the road with Tim and Faith, and then Soul to Soul tour. Then I went out then immediately to Kenny Chesney. We toured for a couple of years. Just looking back on those times, so much happened all at once. Nothing happened for years. Nobody would even look at me. You're a piano player. Get on out of town.
0: You are like ahead of the curve because you kind of nonchalantly mentioned you had your own bar, but this would be years ago.
1: Right.
0: Now everybody's got one in Nashville. Would you ever go back into that business?
1: No, thank you.
0: Okay, I get the drift. That's not going to happen. Phil Vassar in A Real Love on Country Gold.

0: 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I'm Steve Harmon. Coming up, it's our Country Gold Top 3. 1 year, all the songs are number one and all from one guy. What year in the guy? Country Gold producer Alexis has your clues coming up.
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0: and Gatlin Brothers on Country Gold. I'm Steve Harmon with a very rare top three countdown. This 1 year finds Alan Jackson with three number ones. Country Gold producer Alexis.
1: Here I am with this weekend's clues. So in this year, Pixar released the world's first fully computer animated feature film, Toy Story, just in time for Toy Story 5. But this one, yes, was the original Toy Story 1 with...
2: to infinity and beyond!
1: Yep, that's the one. Sony released the original PlayStation in North America. And the dead giveaway clue on the year? Microsoft brought us Windows... yeah, you guessed it, 95.
0: Incredible. Lisa.
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0: Tall Trees, Alan Jackson on Country Gold. I'm Steve Harmon. We are toasting Alan Jackson as he retires. Well, at least from doing concerts. I don't see how he can stop writing songs. It's just his thing. Your requests, some Garth Brooks and George Jones coming up.
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0: Garth Brooks and George Jones, testing your spelling skills. Beer Run, written by Garth and my BFF Keith Anderson on Country Gold. I'm Steve Harmon. Always have time for you. 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
1: Hi, this is Julie from Marion, Ohio. Please play Here in the Real World by Alan Jackson.
0: You got it.

0: Alan Jackson here in the real world on Country Gold. I'm Steve Harmon, and that is the song he can point to that changed everything for Alan Jackson.
1: I think of that song, and it's like I have so much respect for what it did for me, because it was a time when the first single came out and died on the charts, and we got pregnant with my first daughter, and that wasn't planned necessarily at that time. It just happened. Here I was, okay, I got a new baby coming. My career's, you know, right on the place where it's either going to happen or it's not, and that song took it there, you know, so it'll always be the song for me that just really is emotional for me.

0: Alan Jackson on Country Gold. I'm Steve Harmon. I'm sure even though it's his last live show ever this weekend, we'll keep up with Alan Jackson and play this music. I can't remember being on the radio one day and not playing an Alan Jackson song.
1: No, it's just mind-blowing to think that after all these years, I mean, it's because I watched people get record deals and have one hit and disappear, and our last 5 years and disappear, and it just keeps going, and I don't know you know, I don't know why. I like to think it's because I've stuck with what I believe in and the songs, the music I like. And then I've always thought the songs themselves are what really sustain anybody's career. You got to find a decent song every now and then to keep it going. That's all I've tried to do.
0: And you did it pretty good. We're grateful for Alan Jackson. How about that? Special thanks today to Phil Vassar, Colin Ray, and you for helping us celebrate Alan Jackson. Love that guy. We'll be back next weekend with, you know what? It's the 4th of July show. Chris Jansen, Tim McGraw. We got a bunch planned. Country Gold, produced in Nashville by Alexis Aiken for Westwood One. See you next week as we celebrate the 250th anniversary of America.
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Lainey Wilson and John Mayer, Phone, Keys, Wallet. I'm Brian Curry. There's a new survey. It finds travelers are looking for quieter, more authentic outdoor experiences this summer. According to Intrepid Travel's poll of 2,000 adults, 65% say a less crowded national park

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That's John Morgan, Kid Myself, and the name of his debut album, Carolina Blue. I'm Brian Curry, and coming up, we'll hear from Ella Langley off her new album, Dandelion.

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0: That's Gavin Adcock, wannabe. I'm Brian Curry. Have a great rest of your night. I'll see you back here tomorrow and more great country on the way.
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Luke Combs and Being By You. My name is Penrod. I hope you had a wonderful weekend. Did you get out to the movies? Toy Story 5, earning $297 million in week 2. Kicking Supergirl's tush.

0: expects to screen about 18.7 million people during the 4th of July holiday travel period. Now, the busiest day they're expecting is it to be July 2nd. They're going to say more than 3 million people are expected to pass through all the airport securities around our great nation. Of course, you also have all this FIFA World Cup people traveling, too. So things could get a little bit crazy. Make sure you check ahead. 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And make sure you're bringing what you should and don't bring what you shouldn't.
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You been watching any of this whole soccer thing that's been going on, this FIFA? I watched a little bit to take a nap the other day. That's about it. But Billy is a short-haired cat from Northern Ireland and become an unlucky star for the World Cup, correctly predicting the winner of all 19 non-draw matches so far by tapping one or two of the flags with his paw. His owner stumbled into the idea while playing with leftover flags, and they never expected it to be come true or be such a huge sensation. So who's Billy going to pick to win the whole thing? We're just going to have to wait to find out.

0: La La Langley, Morgan Wallen, I can't love you anymore. So my buddy, I'm going to have to travel for his birthday. He's an Ella fella, a self-proclaimed Ella fella. And I'll be honest, I can be a Ella fella myself. But his birthday, his 50th, is coming up here. And he recently went and saw Ella Langley. And I got to figure out something to get him. So if you got any ideas on what I can get him, something Ella Langley related, I think would be funny. 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Slide into my DMs if you'd like. But I got to come up with something Ella related for my buddy Fatty.
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0: LS Beautiful Things. We live in a beautiful country, do we not? And other countries kind of get a skewed view of us and based on what they see in the media. However, I don't know if you've seen any of these videos that are going on social media. All these folks from other countries just loving on our boo, our America. I called it. I shouldn't have called it that. But yeah, they're just loving on us. They're saying, don't believe everything you read in the news. America is great. Can I get an amen to that?
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You know, there's some good things on GoFundMe. You know, you can go on to GoFundMe.com, find some different things that people need some help with, and maybe donate if you feel like it. There's some good causes on there. There's some, mediocre causes on there. And then there's one that I don't know what you'd determine this thing to be. 38-year-old guy named Michael Phillips says he's currently sporting a 0.38-inch member. You know, down there. Yeah. Which, among other things, now he's turning to you for help. He has started a GoFundMe in hopes to raise money for a penile enlargement procedure. So I don't know how much he's trying to raise for it. I don't know what one of those costs. But do you know? I'm asking for a friend. I'm asking for Michael. He's got a GoFundMe for it.

0: Smile. It's National Camera Day. And isn't it crazy? Just, I don't even know how long ago, but we all, you know, spent money on cameras. You had to have the latest digital camera. How many megapixels? Now we have more camera power in our phone than they ever had on the first shuttle mission to the moon. You know, it's crazy how good of cameras we have on our phones. So, I mean, I don't know why they even still make cameras. I guess photographers need them to justify charging a lot for their services. Because I tell you what, I've seen some damn good photos taken with my phone.
1: 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I didn't know that it would take you this hard, but damn, it's hard. And those songs you still love to hear. Small town to keep staying small. Old trucks, young love, and Saturday night. 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

Big green tractor from Jason Aldean. My wife got a new bathing suit yesterday for the 4th of July. It's stars and stripes all over it, but it also has my face all over it. She's crazy, I swear. That's why I love her. It's amazing.

0: One thing you don't want to do if you're drinking, and that is play darts. No, that can be a dangerous thing, if you're, especially when someone walks in the way of the dartboard. Or do you remember jarts? How about that? Remember those big death, big death metal darts we would throw at each other? Throw them up in the air, try to get it in that circle. But we all know we were trying to hit our person we're playing against, right? Yeah, now they have rounded edges. They can still probably hurt if you get hit with them. But, boy, if you got an original package of jarts somewhere in your garage or your attic, I bet you they're worth some bucks, and I'd like them.
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Austin, Stella Lefty. So a city in Massachusetts is thinking about limiting bars and restaurants to serving guests one drink per every 30 minutes. Yeah. So I don't know how they're going to do it. If they have like an egg timer on the table or an hourglass to enforce, like, do you have to bring your own hourglass? Is it like BYOHG? I don't know. Because I would be like, no, I want another one. One drink every 30 minutes. I could do three drinks in 30 minutes, I think. So, I mean, I want to maximize my time, let's be honest. So I don't think that's going to work out very well for them.

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1: Off his brand new album, Banks of the Trinity, that's Horseback from Cody Johnson. He said that's where he grew up. That's where the name come from. It's the river near his childhood home in Trinity County. So he would, play right there on the banks of that river and, play all the time. Brand new stuff from him. I've got a chance to listen to a couple of the tracks of it. I dig it. 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Coming up, a dude who's thrown a chair off a rooftop and another guy who just got hit in the ear with a golf ball. And it wasn't thrown by the first guy.
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0: They all play here.

Ella's Be Her. She got some new merch out for all you Ella fellas. Yeah, I love the shirts and stuff she's got out. She's got hats, shirts for all you Ella fellas out there. I tell you what, who's got some cool merch too? Post Malone. I gotta get me some.

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0: water and a wedding. How about mocktails? Let's just go in mocktails at a wedding. My name is Penrod. So let me ask you a question. It's going to be warm this week in most of the country. 4th of July holiday is upon us. Finally got my pool open. I was still hoping the water gets a little bit warmer before the holiday, and I have people coming over later on this week for the holiday. But do you shower before you get into a public pool? I do not. When I was a kid, I used to go to the public pool in my hometown, and they make you shower before you go in. But I don't know why, because there's pee in the pool anyway. It's like, I just might as well shower after, because if I'm showering before, I mean, it's nothing's going to change anything. I'm still going to have urine from some little kid all over me when I get in there.
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0: Think Is You Drunk from Riley Green. My name is Penrod. Two Missouri college students have they created an eco-friendly paint that's made from algae. This is kind of cool. It's called Micro Hues, and it uses natural pigments that avoid petroleum and microplastics. They say this would reduce the environmental impact and potential harm to waterways. Their paint is also designed to be safer for children and people with sensitive skin. So their idea for an eco-friendly paint started as a class project. It's already moving forward to become a very viable business. Congratulations to those two youngsters, super smart, from Missouri College. So that's kind of neat. What have you done by that age?
1: Yeah, me neither. Nothing.

0: Well, we're a little over a month away from Spider-Man, Brand New Day, which I'm sure is going to do way better than Supergirl did. She only brought in a measly $40 million this week. I mean, it's measly, but when Toy Story does $297 million, $40 million is nothing. You know what I mean? And my cousin, actually my nephew went and saw it, and he said it was garbage, and he's 12. So you got to take the word of a 12-year-old on it. But I'm looking forward to Spider-Man, Brand New Day, July 31st. If you like pizza, Little Caesars, they must be in on the Spider-Man because they've got a Webberoni pizza. I'm looking at a picture of it. Kind of looks like it's got webs all over it. I can go for that, but I don't even know where Little Sleezers is.
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Dasha, it's Austin. My name is Penrod. Today is National Almond Butter Crunch Day. I think I like that. I'm not quite sure. Maybe I should go get some almond butter crunch and try it. I like almonds. I like butter crunch. I wonder if I'll like them together. Probably. That's

0: So I know a lot of artists, musicians, actors, actresses, they have like trademarked their voice. So these AI companies out there can't basically use it because that's a real thing now, believe it or not. And Sir Michael Kyde, remember he played Alfred in the Batman movies. He has voiced the new audio version of The Odyssey, but he hasn't done it. It's actually, he let an AI company replicate his voice for the job. But I wonder how much he made. That's the thing. I get it if you don't want to license your voice to do it, but if you can make some money on the side, because he's like 93 years old, do you think he's going to sit and read the whole 13-hour book or whatever it is or story? Probably not. So why not let AI do it for you and make a bundle of money off it if you can? I mean, at his age, what's the difference? He's so old. I mean, what's he, 93, I think I said. Yeah, he's like 93 years old. Michael Kyde.
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0: Well, I am at work. You keep me sane. I stream you all day. Thank you.
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Zach Top, South of Sanity. Hey, happy Monday to you. My name is Penrod. Big news. Did you hear about this? I almost bought some M&Ms in the store the other day just because there was blue and brown ones in there. Because they're not going to be there pretty soon. Did you hear about that? Yeah, Mars is rolling out new M&Ms without the artificial dyes in it. And because they haven't been able to replicate the blue and the brown, those colors will probably not be in the new batch when they come out in August. So maybe you could go get some and put them on ice or something. Save them. Because maybe people will pay big bucks for the blue and the brown ones in the future.

0: Do you remember when you were younger, you used to burn a bunch of music onto a CD? You know, make a mix, possibly, for somebody? Yeah, a little remix CD. Well, the 47-year-old dude in the UK was just arrested recently for burning and selling remix CDs. Yeah, he got a 2-year suspended prison sentence, but he's got to do 250 hours of community service. That's a pretty good chunk of community service. I've had to do community service before, and I had to do 100 hours. Yeah, but 250, that's ridiculous.
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0: Have you seen these Meta AI glasses that are out there? It's with Facebook, basically, and they had a deal with Ray-Ban, and they got a deal with Oakley to make these AI glasses. I've tried both pairs on. I didn't like them whatsoever, nor am I going to pay, you know, these $400, basically, or more, because I got to put my prescription in it. Now they've decided, well, they're going to come up with their own. The new Meta glasses are going to start at about $300, making them less expensive than the Ray-Bans and the Oakley models. So I think if they made them cooler looking, because I thought the Oakley ones kind of had a dumb shape to them, and the Ray-Bans were just a little thick, if they could figure out a way to thin them up a little bit and make them cool looking, I might get some.
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So yesterday I had to sing in a choir. Yeah, I mean, I didn't have to, but I kind of got voluntold I was going to by my wife. And when my wife and father-in-law says, hey, you should do this with us, you probably should do it, right? It was a big 250th anniversary celebration for the United States. So I can kind of carry a tune. So I was part of the chorus and had to sing for like an hour. Well, I didn't have to sing for an hour. I had to sing for like maybe 10 minutes of the hour. But we probably should have sang more, I'll be honest with you. But it was weird. I've never done that before. So it was a little different style of singing that I'm used to. But would I do it again? Oh, not in a million years.

0: Stephen Wilson Jr. is Gary. Well, I love these memes that are out now for Sophie Cunningham. You see them where she's pointing? She was pointing at somebody on the other team, and it just turned into a gigantic meme fest. All these, look her up online. The latest one I've seen, the boss walking into the studio after you screwed something up on the air, and it's Sophie pointing it at me, really. I mean, fortunately, it doesn't happen for me here because no one that runs this place is awake right now that I know of.
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I do love that song. It's new. It's Zach John King. It's called Get to Drink It. It's Justin Rise and Shine. Thanks so much for getting up and kicking off your Monday with us. Shaboozy, here he is with a bar song.

0: It's Lenny Wilson teamed up with John Mayer. It's called Phone, Keys, Wallet. Those are always the thing that I check for, too. A lot of times, though, it's like my phone and my wallet are now together. So I got one of those cases that combine this. So now I'm always like, are keys in one pocket and then basically my phone, which is now my wallet, also in the other pocket. So I'm like, okay, yeah, good to go. Like, it's not what we are always checking for, those things.
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2: Good morning. I'm Jared White with Ag News Headlines on Brownfield. President Trump has signed an executive order prioritizing regenerative agriculture to boost opportunities for farmers.
3: That give farmers and ranchers the necessary resources to ensure American crops are the healthiest and the most abundant and the most affordable.
2: Devin Mogler, president and CEO of the National Oilseed Processors Association, says there's been a major shift in the final destination for most U.S. grown soybeans.
4: 3 or 4 years ago, we were exporting over 60% of our whole soybeans. We're on pace, according to the USDA, to crush over 62% of all soybeans grown in the U.S. right here at home.
2: Barry Benson with First National Bank of Omaha says ongoing volatility makes reviewing crop budgets more important than ever.
5: There's uncertainty spiked at that same time. We had a number of customers pause.
2: And the USDA says red meat production declined during May. I'm Jared White for Brownfield.
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Taylor Swift. I knew it. I knew you. She wrote that and recorded that song all in 8 hours. Just one day of just like, okay, let's just do this. Let's get it done. But it's Taylor, only her can knock things out that fast, right?

0: That's Kenny Chesney. It's called Carry On. Thanks so much for getting up and kicking off your morning with us. Happy Monday, by the way. So permits have been pulled. A lot of the streets around Madison Square Garden are going to be blocked off coming up here at the back half of the week for the Kelsey Swift wedding. And I'm like, at first I thought it was just kind of like a hoax that they were going to be doing it at Madison Square Garden. But now with permits, I'm like, huh, well, must be really going down there. I think they're really actually already married. This is just for the public.
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95Q, Decatur's country home. How are you doing? Welcome to Monday. And boy, the heat is on this week. There will be a heat advisory today kicking off this morning, and we'll roll through around midnight Thursday into Friday morning. We could see some pretty wicked hot weather. Do keep that in mind. Heat index today, it'll feel like 106. Partly sunny, humid today, high around 93, 76. Going to be your low overnight, but the big story is the heat. You can go to nowdecatur.com. There are cooling centers to help out. You need to be aware of that, and we'll talk more about that a little bit later on as well. But right now, welcome to the show. Welcome to Monday. Kane Brown.

0: Rolling into around midnight Thursday, Friday morning, you could see some heat index. Triple digits, that's for sure. We're looking at a heat index today around 106. So do be aware of that. Drink plenty of water. Make sure your pets are taken care of. It's just going to be one of those weeks. There are some cooling centers that you can get at nowdecatur.com. A full list from Decatur Civic Center, Decatur Public Library, Macon County Department of Human Services, and more. A full list. Be sure and pass that info along to everyone to be helpful during this hot, hot week. Hold my beer. It's even going to cause beer to be warm this week. Police in Colorado arrested a drunk driver after a Ring camera captured the vehicle driving into the front lawn of the home, all the way up to the porch. Then, of course, striking several vehicles in the driveway before finally coming to a stop. Yeah, that's no way to... Hey, let's check out the Ring camera and see what's going on. Wow. And a viral video over the weekend, an Amazon delivery driver was caught driving straight through someone's yard. I don't think they were drunk, but they just drove right up to the house. Man, what is going on? Leave the yards alone. Once again, a heat advisory rolling in around 11 today, and we'll continue throughout the week. Stay hydrated, my friends. It is 95Q.
1: This is RJ Crace with your stories. Now, Illinois is launching a new Department of Early Childhood on Wednesday, marking one of the governor's top education priorities. The new agency will consolidate a number of early childhood-related services that had been spread across multiple state agencies. July 1st also marks the beginning of work to establish the Office of State Public Defender. Also taking effect is a new reporting requirement for the Department of Corrections. The agency will have to provide annual reports detailing contraband found in prisons, how it got there, disciplinary actions taken, and medical responses involving correctional staff. The Decatur metro area's unemployment rate rose to 5.6% in May, up from 5.1% a year ago, according to IDES. Government was the sector with the largest job gain over the year. Manufacturing saw the biggest decline. Unemployment increased in all 12 Illinois metro areas over the year. 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
14: 95Q, good Monday morning, everybody. It is going to be hot and muggy all week long here in Central Illinois. Look for a mostly sunny sky today. Air temperatures up to around 94. Heat indices as high as around 105. Mostly clear overnight tonight. Lows drop down to 75. Sunny mid-90s with heat indices well over 100 again on Tuesday. Sunny mid-90s on Wednesday. I'm meteorologist J.C. Foltz. Have a great day and stay cool.

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0: Good morning, 95Q Decatur's country home, where you're waking up to it already feeling humid. You know, it's always weird. I got up pretty early this morning when it's dark out and humid. And that's what you're going to see pretty much every day this week, with a heat advisory rolling all week long till around midnight Thursday and into Friday morning. Partly sunny, humid, high going to be around 93 today. Heat index could feel like 106 out there. 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And we got a few stories here. First off, some researchers have labeled nomophobia. It's called nomophobia, the fear of being without your phone, as the phobia of the 21st century. My wife, I mean, thank goodness she can't hear me this morning. Like most people that work here, they prefer not to listen. But, yeah, she's got nomophobia. She is never without her phone. Ever. Ever. And a Chinese technology company has unveiled a self-driving smart toilet that will follow you around the house. A smart toilet. I mean, what is it? You know, just kind of right there behind you so you can just sit down? Or, I mean, that, okay. And here are some of the more amusing World Cup Google searches people have been doing recently. Do male soccer players wear sports bras? Can I bring ranch dressing on a plane? Yeah, we know that one. And why are all the cleats pink? So there you go. The most Googled, but my favorite, do soccer players wear sports bras? Of course they do. They just cut out the center. And it is 95Q.
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4: Well, good morning, folks. Once again, here on this Monday morning, the last Monday of June. Next, the last day of the month of June. I'm Gail Cunningham, your farm director, and you are on your Ag Check radio station, Ag Network. Well, the other big story this week, other than the weather that we just kind of talked about, and thanks to the meteorologists from the National Weather Service for sending more of the key information about this week's weather, grain traders are positioning themselves for one of the most closely watched government report releases of the year. That's the USDA, as it prepares to issue its planted acreage and quarterly grain stocks report tomorrow at 11 o'clock Central Time. And it's one, if not the, key market reports for the entire year, actually. Market analysts say that the reports could significantly influence corn and soybean and wheat prices by providing updated estimates of planted acreage and the remaining grain supplies at the end of the marketing season. A recent survey by several commodity advisors and successful farming suggests that farmers planted more corn acres and fewer soybean acres than the USDA projected back in March, potentially affecting market expectations. Futures traded cautiously last Friday as the investors of the balanced and the more spec traders looked at balancing favorable crop weather with anticipation ahead of the report that comes out tomorrow. Analysts said that reports traditionally create heightened market volatility because they often reshape production and supply expectations entering the critical summer growing season. And with all of the festivities coming up at the end of this week, 250 years of them, weather forecasts and export demand also will remain key factors. As I talked about just a few minutes ago, that weather is another key factor influencing grain prices. And as I said at the last of the report here just a minute ago, I just always appreciated Walter Cronkite and saying, that's the way it is. Well, that's the way it is on this Monday morning, and we are looking forward towards the USDA report. And one trader said it'd probably be wise for traders to keep their seat in the upright position and their seat belts securely fastened. It could be a wild ride. With that, good morning.
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0: 95Q, Decatur's country home. Kevin Lambert with you today. And the big story is the weather throughout the week. Leading up to America's 250th birthday, it is going to be a really hot week with a heat advisory beginning around 11 today. And it's going to roll through around midnight Thursday. And with that heat index, it could reach 110 is what it could feel like out there. I mean, today, that heat index could be around 106. We're looking at lower 90s. It's going to be humid out there, partly sunny. And when it gets this hot, and it's going to be like this all throughout the week, you might not realize it, but you need some water. You're going to be sweating, and when it gets this humid, you need to drink more than you normally do. Because when you dehydrate, you'll start getting headaches. That's not good. So drink plenty of water. Don't forget about your pets. If you have outside pets, make sure they have plenty of water. Maybe keep them inside, you know, where it's a little bit cooler. Check on your neighbors, your elderly neighbors, and of course your family. Check on them. Make sure they're okay. You know, when the air conditioner goes out or if they have some problems like that during this kind of heat with a heat advisory all week, make sure to check on people. Now, there are cooling centers in the area in Decatur and the surrounding area that you can get at nowdecatur.com. But the Decatur Civic Center, the public library here in Decatur, Macon County Department of Human Services, in Forsyth, the public library, Macon City Hall, Moroa City Hall, Mount Zion Convention Center, Oasis Day Center, Warrensburg Village Hall. There are numerous cooling centers that people can take advantage of. 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We want you to stay cool. We want you to be safe heading into the 4th of July weekend. But be aware, it's going to be a hot one today and a hot one all week with a heat advisory all week long. It is 95Q, Decatur's country home.
1: Morning, morning once again, folks, and thanks a lot for joining us once again here on your Ag Check radio station. By the way, we had a couple of Illinois junior high young people did very well in the National Junior High Rodeo Finals nationally. Wow. Well, congratulations to Steele Allen. And he did a fine job in a couple of events over the last several days. And we congratulate him. Nationally, boy, that's just amazing. And that's an individual sport individually him and a horse. Well, today we're going to be talking a lot about the report that will come out 11 o'clock Central Time, the feature of the July options, which, by the way, expired, and the hundreds of thousands of deep out-of-the-money calls met their demise on Friday. Well, that leads to the important June 30th acreage report and the quarterly stocks report. It's worth noting, according to an awful lot of traders, that the July futures will no longer have a daily price limit last night. Did you get that? Sunday night's markets did not have a price limit, but it wasn't too awfully bad. It could have been a lot worse. The commitment of traders' data, actually before the report that comes out tomorrow, is going to be closely watched, but confirming the funds remain net sellers of corn for the week just finished, and managed money sold over 23,000 contracts of corn and also followed up with a bunch of contracts of soybeans. Ahead of the report, end of the weekend, and now on this Monday, they're trying to get things put together. It is nearly the 4th of July weekend, the 250th. Well, which implies more intense focus on the weather, and that's what I've been talking about all morning. The weekend and the week ahead was expected to be hot and humid across much of the Midwest, which comes on the heels of an unusually cool, wet, well, wet for many, June. Long-range forecasts was the other big suggested where the markets will go. Let's take a look at the numbers as it continued to trade electronically at the Chicago Board of Trade in the overnight electronic trade. July corn down 7 3/4 at 405. December corn down 8 1/4 at 433 1/4. July soybeans down 8 1/4, 1118. And November soybeans down 9 at 1147 1/4. And that's a look at the overnight markets here on your Ag Check radio station. Good morning.
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5: Good Monday morning, everybody. It is going to be hot and muggy all week long here in Central Illinois. Look for a mostly sunny sky today. Air temperatures up to around 94. Heat indices as high as around 105. Mostly clear overnight tonight. Lows drop down to 75. Sunny mid-90s with heat indices well over 100 again on Tuesday. Sunny mid-90s on Wednesday. I'm meteorologist J.C. Fultz. Have a great day and stay cool.
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0: 95Q, Decatur's country home, dealing with a heat advisory starting off at around 11 o'clock today. It will roll all week long. Going to be really humid, very, very hot. Do be aware of that. Cooling centers available at nowdecatur.com. Get a list of that. That will be very helpful to some folks out there as we head into our country cuts where we hear from some of your favorite country artists. Going to start out with Jelly Roll. He talked to Good Morning America about how music pretty much saved his life.
1: Music helped save my life long before I wrote a song. That's what got me into songwriting, was just how passionate I was about the music and how much it could affect. And music was like a sense of therapy. It was an outlet. It was a way to express my, you won't believe this, I wasn't always very articulate. So I used to have to write my stuff to get it across, and I did it in song form. I would be dead or in prison right now if it wasn't for music, beyond the shadow of any doubt. I have no other qualifications.
0: And Alan Jackson had a big show this past weekend, performed his final concert Saturday night at Nissan Stadium in Nashville, closing out his one more for the road, the finale tour. Now, Taylor Swift appeared via video, a tribute to a mixed reaction from the crowd. Now, you'll notice she starts talking, and then the crowd, you hear some boos, but she has some nice things to say when they kind of settle down a little bit. Take a listen.
2: Hey, Alan, it's Taylor. I just want to say thank you for your decades of unbelievable songwriting and performances and the ways that you've given so much to us, the fans. I think my favorite song of yours is Drive, because in that song, you really paint such a picture and you let us into the details of your life. And I know that that was an example that was so good for me to see at a young age.
0: And that's your country cuts right here on 95Q. Do be aware it's going to be very, very hot out there with a heat advisory all week long. Plenty of water. Drink up. Stay hydrated. 95Q. On a train.

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2: 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Welcome to the Back Row Buzz. It is Monday, June 29th, the final Monday of the month. And boy, June's ending hot. Yeah, rolling into July, there's a heat advisory kicking off today that's going to roll through midnight Thursday, where we can see a heat index up to 110. I know it's going to feel like 106 today by this afternoon. Very humid, lower 90s what we're looking at today. But this is going to be like this all week long, and that's the big story. Heat advisories and alerts pretty much throughout the entire state of Illinois this week. America's 250th birthday coming up Saturday. Don't forget about that. Tonight's Powerball, $360 million. Widespread flooding is affecting Kentucky, and it has left at least four people dead. Toy Story 5 held the top spot at the box office for a second weekend, earned about $70 million domestically. And the FIFA World Cup, well, round of 32 is into full gear across North America and be a little bit beyond. And every game from here on out is a single elimination battle. I think the U.S. will play this Wednesday. And that's a look at your Back Row Buzz on this Monday, June 29th. And with this heat and this heat advisory, don't forget a list of cooling centers are available. You can get that full list at nowdecatur.com.
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20: 95Q, good Monday morning, everybody. It is going to be hot and muggy all week long here in Central Illinois. Look for a mostly sunny sky today. Air temperatures up to around 94. Heat indices as high as around 105. Mostly clear overnight tonight. Lows drop down to 75. Sunny mid-90s with heat indices well over 100 again on Tuesday. Sunny mid-90s on Wednesday. I'm meteorologist J.C. Foltz. Have a great day and stay cool.

0: 95Q, Decatur's country home, dealing with a heat advisory. Going to roll later today all the way through midnight Thursday. Could see a heat index around 110 at points this week. You know what? There's alerts, weather advisories throughout the entire state of Illinois. And I know in our listening area, it's going to roll through around midnight Thursday. Could see lower 90s, humid today. Do be aware of that as you're heading into your week. We want you to be safe, drink plenty of water. We do have some weird news for you, though. But as far as the weather, it's, you know, it's going to be hot. A 56-year-old woman in Florida confronted her 72-year-old roommate earlier this month for eating her avocado. The 72-year-old flipped her off, so the younger woman threw an avocado at her, hit her right in the head. And, well, she ended up getting arrested for battery on a person 65 or older. Again, I would like to say this is a severe waste of food. Quit hitting people with food. A guy who was recently pulled over in England for speeding told the cops it was because the other people in his car kept breaking wind. Yeah, so he wanted to get where he was going as fast as possible to get out of the car. Unfortunately for him, the police officer did not roll with that excuse, considering he had windows and could have rolled them down. Come on. Come on, Cooter. Get with it. And that's your weird news. It's 95Q.
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4: This is RJ Crace with your stories now. 14 new state laws take effect on Wednesday, including one that permanently allows restaurants and bars to sell cocktails for pickup and delivery. It makes permanent a policy first adopted during the pandemic. Another law expands Illinois' anti-bullying protections in schools by classifying the unauthorized creation or distribution of AI-generated images as cyberbullying. The measure includes AI-generated sexual images. It's intended to address the growing misuse of AI among students. A proposal to allow plug-in solar panels in Illinois is expected to return during the fall veto session after stalling earlier this year. The bill would let renters and homeowners plug small solar panels into standard electrical outlets to help lower their power bills. Supporters say the technology would expand access to solar energy while lawmakers continue working through safety concerns for utility workers and homeowners. For more stories, podcasts, and videos, visit nowdecatur.com.
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5: Good morning. We got some stories from Nashville for you. Heat advisory in effect beginning a little bit later on. Roll through around midnight Thursday. Can see heat index around 110 at times this week. Going to be really hot. Drink plenty of water. Cooling centers. 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Alan Jackson officially retired from touring following a historic star-studded farewell concert at Nissan Stadium in Nashville. It happened this past Saturday night. The Country Music Hall of Fame member wrapped up his last call, one more for the road tour, with unforgettable moments and performances. I would suggest if you're wanting to look busy at work, search online some great performances and moments. A surprise video tribute from Taylor Swift that had mixed reviews, but a legendary performance of his hit Chattahoochee is a must-see. Miranda Lambert announced her country disco album, Crisco, will be out October 2nd. She released her third single last week called Till the Going's Gone. Tyler Hubbard is revealing in a recent podcast what led to the end of Florida Georgia Line and why it wasn't the dramatic falling out many assumed it was. He said during the pandemic, he said his personal life was under major strain. His wife had just given birth to the third child. He was recovering from an ankle injury, and the emotional weight of the world shutting down was heavy. He received a text from Kelly around that time about a song he wrote, and he wanted to do it as a solo artist. No bad blood. It just kind of evolved that way. And of course, they performed recently, and there's a big buzz about them getting back together. And that, my friends, is your Nitty Gritty from the Music City with a little extra humidity. It's 95Q.
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18: 95Q. Good Monday morning, everybody. It is going to be hot and muggy all week long here in Central Illinois. Look for a mostly sunny sky today. Air temperatures up to around 94. Heat indices as high as around 105. Mostly clear overnight tonight. Lows drop down to 75. Sunny mid-90s with heat indices well over 100 again on Tuesday. Sunny mid-90s on Wednesday. I'm meteorologist J.C. Fultz. Have a great day and stay cool.
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0: 95Q, Decatur's country home. It is time for our 10 After Laughter. And since the 4th of July is coming up this weekend, that's what we're going to focus on in laughter all this week around this time. We have comedian Carlos Oscar talking about the 4th of July being his birthday and having overprotective parents.
1: Very overprotective parents, you know. And my dad. See, we grew up poor, but my dad was also cheap. You can't be cheap and poor, you know? You can't. I was born July 4th. You would think he'd make a big deal. July 4th, firecrackers, right? And no, you would think, and you know what he'd give me? A road flare. You, when there's a, I'm in the front with a road flare. La da da dee. And cars are slowing down. The cops would stop. What happened, son? It's my birthday. Ooh, like an idiot, right?
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He's a ranch hand in a pinch, man. Hotter than the red on the cattle brand. Cause she's a gold digger with a quick trigger. A cast iron skillet swinging lid flip.

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1: 95Q, Decatur's country home. Welcome to Monday, the countdown to the 4th of July. Big weekend. Big 250 birthday. Wow, 250th. This country doesn't look a day over 230. I'm telling you. How you doing? Well, you know, as we're leading into this weekend coming up, it's going to be a hot week. Hot. Yeah, the long-duration heat advisory will be in effect all week long. It'll kick off here in a couple of hours around 11 o'clock, remain active until around midnight Thursday. Going to see a heat index. It's going to feel like 106 out there at some point today. It's going to be very humid. Be aware of that. You know, with this week-long, numerous days in a row heat, you might need a cooling center, or at least pass on the information from Decatur Civic Center to the Public Library to the Macon County Department of Human Services. There are, I know, at least 10 to 12 different locations for cooling centers provided.

0: for folks that need to cool off. And you can go to nowdecatur.com to get that full list, and you will be good to go there. Also, as we get closer to this weekend, this Friday, Brantley Gilbert going to be at the Devon Lakeshore Amphitheater. That's a big, big show. 7 o'clock, he's going to be taking the stage. Now, keep in mind, this show is selling quickly. You need to double check on tickets. Not sure if that's sold out yet, but that's going to be a good one. Don't forget, coming up Thursday, July 9th, 7 o'clock, Jordan Davis with special guest Cole Goodwin. A lot of great shows coming up at the Devon. So a really good one heading into the 4th, of course, with Brantley Gilbert. Stay cool out there. Drink plenty of water. It is 95Q, Decatur's country home.
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14: Good Monday morning, everybody. It is going to be hot and muggy all week long here in central Illinois. Look for a mostly sunny sky today. Air temperatures up to around 94. Heat indices as high as around 105. Mostly clear overnight tonight. Lows drop down to 75. Sunny mid-90s with heat indices well over 100 again on Tuesday. Sunny mid-90s on Wednesday. I'm meteorologist J.C. Foltz. Have a great day and stay cool.

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2: 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It is 95Q Decatur's Country Home. We're celebrating Almond Butter Crunch Day, Bacon Burn-In Day, and Waffle Iron Day today. Hey, the Cheesecake Factory is introducing a new Brownie Crunch Chocolate Cheesecake. That's coming up July 30th, which is National Cheesecake Day. And a new survey of 2,000 Americans found that seafood ranks among the most satisfying end-of-week meals. Fish Friday, don't forget. And a Domino's manager, check this out, from Manassas, Virginia, has been named the world's fastest pizza maker after assembling three large pizzas in just 31.22 seconds. 31.22 seconds. Wow. Richard's his name. He claimed the title at the Domino's World's Fastest Pizza Making Competition in Las Vegas. This was on May 13th. He won $5,000, a trophy, and a championship belt. Well, good thing he was from Domino's since it was a Domino's event. But yeah, he's got a world record now. How about that? Let's get some pizza. It's 95Q.
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6: This is RJ Crace with your stories now. 14 new state laws take effect on Wednesday, including one that permanently allows restaurants and bars to sell cocktails for pickup and delivery. It makes permanent a policy first adopted during the pandemic. Another law expands Illinois' anti-bullying protections in schools by classifying the unauthorized creation or distribution of AI-generated images as cyberbullying. The measure includes AI-generated sexual images. It's intended to address the growing misuse of AI among students. A proposal to allow plug-in solar panels in Illinois is expected to return during the fall veto session after stalling earlier this year. The bill would let renters and homeowners plug small solar panels into standard electrical outlets to help lower their power bills. Supporters say the technology would expand access to solar energy while lawmakers continue working through safety concerns for utility workers and homeowners. For more stories, podcasts, and videos, visit nowdecatur.com.
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3: Well, good morning, folks. Once again, on this Monday morning, on this 29th day of June, you are on your Ag Check radio station, Ag Network. I'm Gail Cunningham, your farm director. 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Let's take a look at the numbers from the Chicago Board of Trade. A little weaker this morning, corn and beans in preparation for everybody's talking about the report that's coming out tomorrow morning at 11 o'clock. All just defensive trade at this point, according to the traders. July corn is trading and opened down 8 cents at 404 and a quarter. December new crop corn opened down 8 and a half at 433. January corn down 8 at 448 and a half. July soybeans down 7 cents at the opening bell at 1120. November new crop soybeans down 7.5 at 1148 and 3 quarters. And January soybeans down 7.5 at 1163. July wheat down 2, trading now at 576 and 3 quarters. July soybean meal down $1.30 a ton at 305.80. The July soybean oil down a nickel a pound at 71.25. June live cattle now in delivery at 246.80, down 60 cents. August live cattle also lower at the opening bell, down $2.82 in active trade at 237.85. August feeder cattle also opened the door this morning, down $6.42 at 366.87. July lean hogs opened the gate down 12.5 cents at 92.57. Following suit, August lean hogs down $0.5 at 96.10 at the open. Dow Jones trading up 300 points at 52,510. The dollar is down 9.875. Crude oil is up $1.05 a barrel, trading right at the 70 mark, 70.26 right now. Gold is up or down $40 an ounce at 44,056. Silver is down 74 cents an ounce at 58.45. That is your opening market report on this Monday morning here on your Ag Check radio station. Thank you so much for joining us. And a special thanks goes out to our good friends at Hettinger Farm, Hettinger Precision Ag, proud supporter of Central Illinois and Indiana communities, and our sponsor for the opening market report each and every day. Thanks, Hettinger Ag. Thank you for joining us. Good morning.
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12: Good Monday morning, everybody. It is going to be hot and muggy all week long here in Central Illinois. Look for a mostly sunny sky today. Air temperatures up to around 94. Heat indices as high as around 105. Mostly clear overnight tonight. Lows drop down to 75. Sunny mid-90s with heat indices well over 100 again on Tuesday. Sunny mid-90s on Wednesday. I'm meteorologist J.C. Foltz. Have a great day and stay cool.
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13: I knew I'd see her around. I'd be at some party. She'd show up and I'd be walking out. Or across some parking lot, hiding behind her sister. I'd look up, she'd be at the red light beside me in that white Maxima with the sticker on the back. I'd act.

95Q, Decatur's country home. Tucker Wetmore there, dealing with a heat wave this week. Heat advisory will be in effect here in a couple of hours through midnight Thursday, where you can expect a heat index around 110 at points. The whole state of Illinois is going to be dealing with weather alerts and advisories. Keep in mind, there are cooling centers that you can get at nowdecatur.com. A full list of the surrounding area if you need to cool off. Drink plenty of water. Stay as cool as you can this week as we head into 4th of July weekend. Right now, here's Bailey Zimmerman, who's needed to cool down a few times. Yeah, it's 95Q. Wow.

0: 95Q, Decatur's country home, dealing with a heat advisory all week this week. Keep that in mind. Heat index, it can feel like 106 today. Expect lower 90s, here high, but very humid throughout the week. Cooling centers, you can find a list at nowdecatur.com. Hey, a North Dakota couple is traveling the country renewing their vows. Yeah, it's a renewing their vows tour. And they're chasing a Guinness World Record along the way. John and Kesha Lakaduk have already held ceremonies in Idaho, Arizona, Las Vegas, North Dakota, and Utah. Their Wisconsin stop took place, well, atop a 60-foot water slide at Land of Natural Water Park in Wisconsin Dells. After exchanging vows, the pair rode the slide 6 times in 1 hour, attempting a record for the most water slide trips in a wedding dress. Yes, in a wedding dress. Breaking records and finding love. It's what this country's all about right there. Hey, it's 95Q. Good morning.
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21: Good Monday morning, everybody. It is going to be hot and muggy all week long here in Central Illinois. Look for a mostly sunny sky today. Air temperatures up to around 94. Heat indices as high as around 105. Mostly clear overnight tonight. Lows drop down to 75. Sunny mid-90s with heat indices well over 100 again on Tuesday. Sunny mid-90s on Wednesday. I'm meteorologist J.C. Fultz. Have a great day and stay cool.

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0: 95Q, Decatur's country home. Kevin Lambert with you today. And the big story is the weather throughout the week. Leading up to America's 250th birthday, it is going to be a really hot week with a heat advisory beginning around 11 today. And it's going to roll through around midnight Thursday. And with that heat index, it could reach 110 is what it could feel like out there. I mean, today, that heat index could be around 106. We're looking at lower 90s. It's going to be humid out there, partly sunny. And when it gets this hot, and it's going to be like this all throughout the week, you might not realize it, but you need some water. You're going to be sweating, and when it gets this humid, you need to drink more than you normally do, because when you dehydrate, you'll start getting headaches. That's not good. So drink plenty of water. Don't forget about your pets. If you have outside pets, make sure they have plenty of water. Maybe keep them inside, you know, where it's a little bit cooler. Check on your neighbors, your elderly neighbors, and of course your family. Check on them. Make sure they're okay. You know, when the air conditioner goes out, or if they have some problems like that during this kind of heat with a heat advisory all week, make sure to check on people. Now, there are cooling centers in the area in Decatur and the surrounding area that you can get at nowdecatur.com. 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There are numerous cooling centers that people can take advantage of. 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We want you to stay cool. We want you to be safe heading into the 4th of July weekend. But be aware, it's going to be a hot one today, and a hot one all week with a heat advisory all week long. It is 95Q, Decatur's country home.
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0: Good morning. Welcome to 95Q Decatur's Country Home on this Monday, where a heat advisory is going to roll in and be here pretty much all week, rolling into around midnight Thursday, Friday morning. You can see some heat index. Triple digits, that's for sure. We're looking at a heat index today around 106. So do be aware of that. Drink plenty of water. Make sure your pets are taken care of. It's just going to be one of those weeks. There are some cooling centers that you can get at nowdecatur.com. A full list from Decatur Civic Center, Decatur Public Library, Macon County Department of Human Services, and more. A full list. Be sure and pass that info along to everyone to be helpful during this hot, hot week. Hold my beer. It's even going to cause beer to be warm this week. Police in Colorado arrested a drunk driver after a Ring camera captured the vehicle driving into the front lawn of the home, all the way up to the porch. Then, of course, striking several vehicles in the driveway before finally coming to a stop. That's no way to... Hey, let's check out the Ring camera and see what's going on. Wow. And a viral video over the weekend, an Amazon delivery driver was caught driving straight through someone's yard. I don't think they were drunk, but they just drove right up to the house. Man, what is going on? Leave the yards alone. Once again, a heat advisory rolling in around 11 today, and we'll continue throughout the week. Stay hydrated, my friends. It is 95Q.
1: This is RJ Crace with your stories. Now, Illinois is launching a new Department of Early Childhood on Wednesday, marking one of the governor's top education priorities. The new agency will consolidate a number of early childhood-related services that had been spread across multiple state agencies. July 1st also marks the beginning of work to establish the Office of State Public Defender. Also taking effect is a new reporting requirement for the Department of Corrections. The agency will have to provide annual reports detailing contraband found in prisons, how it got there, disciplinary actions taken, and medical responses involving correctional staff. The Decatur metro area's unemployment rate rose to 5.6% in May, up from 5.1% a year ago, according to IDES. Government was the sector with the largest job gain over the year. Manufacturing saw the biggest decline. Unemployment increased in all 12 Illinois metro areas over the year. For more stories, podcasts, and videos, visit nowdecatur.com.
2: Well, good morning, folks. Once again, on this Monday morning, mid-morning, it's time for the update from the Chicago Board of Trade. Thank you so much for joining us. Let's take a look at the numbers. Negative numbers today. July corn down 9 3/4 at 403.5. December corn down 9 3/4 at 431 3/4. January corn down 9.5 at 447. Preparation for the report coming out tomorrow. Soybeans down 14 1/4 at 1112 3/4. November soybeans down 14 1/2 at 1141 3/4. And January soybeans down 14 1/2 at 1156. New crop July wheat also lower, down 6 cents at 572 1/4. July soybean oil down 71 cents a pound at 70.59. The meal in July down $2.20 a ton at 304.80. June live cattle down 75 cents at 256.70 in very light trade. August live cattle down $2.22 at 236.97. August feeder cattle down $3.15 at 366.70, and August lean hogs down 30 cents, trading now at 96.27. The Dow Jones up 375 points at 52,581. The dollar is down 19 1/4 points. Crude oil up $1.12 a barrel at 70.36. Gold is down $62 an ounce at 44,033. July silver down $1.28 an ounce at $57.94. That is your market update here during the 9 o'clock hour on your Ag Check radio station, where you get all of your ag news, markets, weather, and information on your Ag Check radio station. 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I'm Gail. 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
7: Good Monday morning, everybody. It is going to be hot and muggy all week long here in Central Illinois. Look for a mostly sunny sky today. Air temperatures up to around 94. Heat indices as high as around 105. Mostly clear overnight tonight. Lows drop down to 75. Sunny mid-90s with heat indices well over 100 again on Tuesday. Sunny mid-90s on Wednesday. I'm meteorologist J.C. Fultz. Have a great day and stay cool.
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The Cantor's Country Home, 95Q. This is John Michael Montgomery's son-in-law, Travis Denning. He's married to Madison, John Michael's daughter. Lauren, Elena, Chase, Matthew, all my exes. Happy Monday. It's going to be hot. Hydrate, hydrate, and hydrate some more. The Cantor's Country Home, 95Q. Another

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0: Decatur's Country Home, 95Q, celebrating 50 years with you, Q Country, since 76. Wow. Kenny Chesney, he was alive back then. So was I. We're the same age. He's 58, still putting out hit songs. Carry on. Kenny, you go. Coming up, Darius Rucker, Don't Call Him Hootie, for the first time. Also, Carrie Underwood, song you still love to hear, Undo It. And how about Let's Do a Toy Story 5 song? It's Taylor Swift. She's back to country music. Yeah. I Knew It. I Knew You from Swifties galore. They'll be singing that one next.
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1: This is RJ Crace with your stories now. Prediction market Kalshi has sued Illinois in an effort to block new taxes and licensing requirements scheduled to take effect on Wednesday. A new state law treats prediction markets like online sports books, requiring operators to obtain a sports betting license and pay new wagering taxes. Kalshi argues its event contracts are regulated exclusively by the Federal Commodity Futures Trading Commission and says Illinois' new requirements violate federal law. With dangerous heat expected in the area, officials are urging residents to drink plenty of water, stay cool, and check on vulnerable neighbors. 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Also, never leave kids or pets in parked vehicles and call 911 right away if someone shows signs of heat stroke, including confusion, a high body temperature, or loss of consciousness. 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
11: 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With 1,000 vehicles to choose from in their family of dealerships, heat advisory runs from 11 o'clock this morning all the way till Thursday at midnight. Going to be hot. Well, today, partly cloudy, up to 92, hot and sticky. Partly cloudy tonight, low 75. Tomorrow, Tuesday, mostly sunny and 93.

0: Decatur's Country Home, 95Q from Toy Story 5. Taylor Swift, I knew it. I knew you, soon to be not single anymore. The opposite of Jelly Roll. She's getting married. Travis Kelce here in September. That's going to be a big one. Kane Brown, Luke Bryan, and Zach Top lined up for you next.
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4: Let's check the markets now on the RFD Radio Network. I'm Jim Taylor. Lower across the board with corn, beans, and Chicago wheat. July corn down 9 3/4, 403. September corn down a dime, 411 3/4. December corn, 431 1/2, down a dime. July beans down 14 3/4, 11 11 1/2. August beans down 14 11 22 1/2. November beans 11 41 1/2, down 14 3/4. July Chicago wheat, 574, down 4 1/4. July KC wheat up 3 1/2, 614 1/2. August bean meal, 302.30, down $1.90. August bean oil, 69.45, down 37 cents. Livestock trade, August feeders, 366.67, down 317. June live cattle down 65 cents, 256.80. July lean hogs, 92.87, down a nickel. Energy market, August Brent crude oil, 72.88, up 89 cents.
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16: 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Heat advisory runs from 11 o'clock till Thursday night at midnight, so it's going to be a hot week. Finally, though, been a cool one around here. Partly cloudy today, up to 92. Partly cloudy tonight, low 75. Mostly sunny for tomorrow, Tuesday, and sticky and hot like usual, 93.
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Decatur's Country Home, 95.2. Gary Stephen Wilson Jr. If you haven't heard the story for whatever reason, he is one of the group of scientists that invented Denta sticks for dogs. Yeah, I've used those with my puppies before. Yeah, smart guy. And he also was a boxer, now a country star. Stephen Wilson Jr. from Seymour, Indiana, not too far away from us. But coming up, Megan Maroney's Beautiful Things, Florida Georgia Line. Just recently kind of got back together for a little bit there for CMA Fest. They're going to do some dates.

0: next year is the plan. Still do some solo stuff as well. FGL coming up. Get your shine on. And Sam Hunt, too, next.
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2: This is RJ Crace with your stories now. Prediction market Kalshi has sued Illinois in an effort to block new taxes and licensing requirements scheduled to take effect on Wednesday. A new state law treats prediction markets like online sportsbooks, requiring operators to obtain a sports betting license and pay new wagering taxes. Kalshi argues its event contracts are regulated exclusively by the Federal Commodity Futures Trading Commission and says Illinois' new requirements violate federal law. With dangerous heat expected in the area, officials are urging residents to drink plenty of water, stay cool, and check on vulnerable neighbors. 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Also, never leave kids or pets in parked vehicles and call 911 right away if someone shows signs of heat stroke, including confusion, a high body temperature, or loss of consciousness. 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
0: 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Today, partly cloudy, 92. Partly cloudy tonight, low 75. Tomorrow, Tuesday, mostly sunny, reaching 93 and hot and humid.

Decatur's Country Home, 95Q. Well, we had the Florida Georgia line here last year. Tyler Hubbard. Megan Maroney, speaking of Georgia, she's a Georgia peach. Oh, beautiful things.

0: Decatur's Country Home, 95.2 Megan Maroney, Scott Chapman, coming up the 90s, High Noon Saloon. We do it Monday through Friday. Now, this week, we're going to take Friday off because it's the company holiday for 4th of July. So, you got Monday through Thursday this week. I'll be off on Friday doing some stuff. I'm not telling you. Could be some fireworks. I don't know. 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Can't wait.
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11: 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Yeah, heat advisory till Thursday night at midnight. Today, mostly cloudy, 92. Tonight, partly cloudy, 75. And mostly sunny for your Tuesday. Hot and humid, of course, the 93.
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There's Country Home 95Q. You're beautiful. Q Country, thanks. It's a 90s High Noon Saloon. Sammy Kershaw. Before that, Lori Morgan. They were married for 6 years, 2001 to 2007. They got another married couple coming up because I got a request for Garth Brooks going out to Ryan Hunt. Ain't going down until the sun comes up, and then we'll do Trisha. But first, it's Too Hot for Golf, Too Cold at Home. Mark Chestnut, 90s.

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0: Decatur's Country Home, 95Q. She's in love with the boy. She's in love with Garth Brooks. Trisha, you're waiting for that Garth for Ryan Hunt, who messaged in at 217-423-9595. I thought it is hotter than you know what out there. Maybe you're by a pool if you're lucky and not at work, or we can imagine we're at a pool or inside of a pool or the water park at Overlook. If you're there listening, thanks for cranking us up. And go down the slide for me and get cool off, all right? We're going to be back with some summer songs. Had to get this one in there. Hot, hot, hot. That's what outside is. Summer's coming with Clinton Black. Summertime Blues from Alan Jackson. And I got a throwback song that you're going to love. I'm not going to give it away. It's one of the best country songs of all time coming up in a minute. 217-423-9595. You can text or call. I got a bunch to get to. We'll talk about those in a few minutes that I got coming up. But do that way or Scott Chapman at CIMG.media. Yaman. It's hot, hot, hot.
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6: This is RJ Crace with your stories now. Illinois is launching a new Department of Early Childhood on Wednesday, marking one of the governor's top education priorities. The new agency will consolidate a number of early childhood-related services that had been spread across multiple state agencies. July 1st also marks the beginning of work to establish the Office of State Public Defender. Also taking effect is a new reporting requirement for the Department of Corrections. The agency will have to provide annual reports detailing contraband found in prisons, how it got there, disciplinary actions taken, and medical responses involving correctional staff. The Decatur metro area's unemployment rate rose to 5.6% in May, up from 5.1% a year ago, according to IDES. Government was the sector with the largest job gain over the year. Manufacturing saw the biggest decline. Unemployment increased in all 12 Illinois metro areas over the year. 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
0: 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Heat advisory runs till midnight Thursday night, so we got to kind of get used to it. Watch out for the elderly and husky folks like me. We do not like this heat. Heat index values could reach 110. Partly cloudy today, up to 92. Partly cloudy tonight, low 75. And sunshine galore, hot and sticky for your Tuesday, 94. It's 88. 90s high noon saloon comes right back. Summer's coming. I think it's here. Clint Black.

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Decatur's Country Home 95.2. He called it a career. Big show in Nissan Stadium Saturday night. Alan Jackson won for the road as he retires from touring. Well, go back to 1980, our legacy song. We were 4 years old, being that we're 50 at 95Q. Many consider this to be the greatest country song of all time. I'm just going to let it speak for itself. He said,

0: Decatur's Country Home, 95Q Legacy Song on the 90s High Noon Saloon, going back to 1980. George Jones, the Possum, No Show Jones, was one time his nickname because he had a tendency to get a little hammered and not make it to shows. 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Got a lot of input today. Texts, calls, telegrams. No, I don't have those. But anyway, Tim McGraw. Since I run the show here for you, I'm the captain. And thank you for being on board with me. I'm Captain Steubing. But anyway, two songs. It's two for Monday. Since we don't have a show Friday, I'm doing a two for Monday. I know it doesn't flow like a two for Tuesday, but I got two Tim McGraw songs by request. One for Doris Dauber, longtime listener. And Sean Cook is one who sent one out. I like it. I love it. To the other half he has working at Great Clips Cutting Hair. They're up north by the Walmart. We'll be back with those Tim McGraw songs by request and more of yours. 90s High Noon Saloon on a hotter than you know what Monday.
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Decatur's Country Home. 95 Q. I like it. I love it. I'm not turning out the lights yet. We're just keep going. It's a twofer. Monday? Yeah, we're not doing a show Friday. They won't let me. I wanted to, but we're going to lock me out. So you got to take the day off and enjoy the 4th of July. 90s High Noon Saloon. This is going out to Doris. The other one was to Great Clips, by the way. Johnny.

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14: 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Oh, boy. Hot today and sticky up to 92. Partly cloudy tonight, low 75. Tomorrow, sunshine, hot and sticky, 94. It's a hot and sticky 88. I just love saying sticky. Let's get back to the 99 Noon Saloon. My brain is fried. Goodbye. Says it all. What's the name of the song? Blackhawk.
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Riley Green got another fun barroom stroll here. Think as you drunk. I said it right. Think as you drunk. Riley Green, Decatur's Country.

0: man. Decatur's Country Home 95Q. So it's a rocking song, country song there from Jason Aldean. He has one from time to time, a little giddy up to him like that one. Coming up, she's from Pocahontas, Illinois. Gretchen Wilson, Redneck Woman, from her song you still love to hear and crank it up on a hot day. Parmalee, and also George Bird with help from Luke Bryan on Ride, Ride, Ride. With the windows down, it works for a while until you have to stop at a light, then it gets hotter than you know what. Because trust me, my air conditioning is broken in my car like everything else in my life. I had to get a new battery this morning. Everything's breaking at once. So is my body breaking down, but that's just because I'm old. We'll be right back with the forecast next.
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3: This is R.J. Crace with your stories now. Illinois is launching a new Department of Early Childhood on Wednesday, marking one of the governor's top education priorities. The new agency will consolidate a number of early childhood-related services that had been spread across multiple state agencies. July 1st also marks the beginning of work to establish the Office of State Public Defender. Also taking effect is a new reporting requirement for the Department of Corrections. The agency will have to provide annual reports detailing contraband found in prisons, how it got there, disciplinary actions taken, and medical responses involving correctional staff. The Decatur metro area's unemployment rate rose to 5.6% in May, up from 5.1% a year ago, according to IDES. Government was the sector with the largest job gain over the year. Manufacturing saw the biggest decline. Unemployment increased in all 12 Illinois metro areas over the year. For more stories, podcasts, and videos, visit nowdecatur.com.
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7: 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Today, mostly cloudy, up to 92. Partly cloudy tonight, low 75. And tomorrow, Tuesday, sunshine, hot and humid, up to 94.

0: Gators Country Home 95Q is supposed to be done with Tyler Hubbard because he wrote it with him. George Burge did, but Tyler was all busy recording a new album, and so George says, I really want to get this thing cut. Do you mind if I ask Luke Bryan, see what he thinks? And he said, heck yeah, I'm in. Let's do it. So there you have it. Coming up, oh man, he's going to be here for the State Fair before you know it. It's Bailey Zimmerman. Going to be here real quick next month. It's almost July anyway. Jordan Davis be here July the 9th. Man, just a week and a half away. He's coming up with I Ain't Saying, his song, also Low Cash. Ready for you next.
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1: Well, good afternoon, folks. On this Monday afternoon, it is time for the closing market report here on your Ag Check radio station, Ag Network. Thank you so much for joining us. Let's take a look at the closing numbers directly from the Chicago Board of Trade. July corn closed the day double digits lower, down 10 and 3 quarters at 402. December corn finishing the day down 11 and a half at 430. January corn down 11 and a quarter at 445 and a quarter. Soybeans, none better. July soybeans down 17 and a half and closed the day 2 cents off of the low at 1108 and 3 quarters. New crop November soybeans closed the day down 17 and a quarter, finishing at 1139 even. January soybeans down 17 cents at 1153 and a half. New crop July wheat down 8 and 3 quarters and finished below the 570 mark at 569 and a half. July meal down 230 a ton at 304.70. July oil down $2.23 a pound below the 70 mark at 69.07. June live cattle in very light trade, down a nickel at 257.40. August live cattle down $1.82 at 237.37. June feeder cattle down $1.60 at 359.77. August feeder cattle down $2.37 at 367.47. July lean hogs up 90 cents at 393.82. August lean hogs up 70 cents at 97.27. The Dow Jones trading now this afternoon up 395 points at 52,605. The dollar trading down 27.78. Crude oil up $1.51 a barrel at 70.74. That is your closing market report on this Monday afternoon here on your Ag Check radio station.
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6: 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Heat advisory runs till Thursday night at midnight. Going to be a hot week, mostly cloudy today, up to 92. Partly cloudy this evening, low 75. Tomorrow, Tuesday, sunshine, hot and humid, up to 94.
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Decatur's Country Home 95Q. Her real first name's Anna Gasha Novotny. We just know her as Gasha. Let's go to Austin. Clap our hands, snap our fingers, get your boots on. And then maybe they stop working though. Here's Austin with Dash.

0: Decatur's Country Home, 95Q. Russell Dickerson, worth your while? It's worth your while to get your tickets. DevonAmphitheater.com, Russell Dickerson, the 95Q Fan Appreciation Concert. We appreciate you, and we have for 50 years. Happy birthday to us, and thank you, Q Country. So, Russell, he brings a heck of a live show. WrestleMania is what he calls his tour, and it's going to be so much fun. You got to be there. We'll be throwing T-shirts at you, courtesy of the sponsor, Speed Lube and JR and the gang. We'll be up there on the stage before the 95Q Fan Appreciation Show again, September 6th. 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Get your tickets.
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3: This is RJ Crace with your stories now. Illinois is launching a new Department of Early Childhood on Wednesday, marking one of the governor's top education priorities. The new agency will consolidate a number of early childhood-related services that had been spread across multiple state agencies. July 1st also marks the beginning of work to establish the Office of State Public Defender. Also taking effect is a new reporting requirement for the Department of Corrections. The agency will have to provide annual reports detailing contraband found in prisons, how it got there, disciplinary actions taken, and medical responses involving correctional staff. The Decatur metro area's unemployment rate rose to 5.6% in May, up from 5.1% a year ago, according to IDES. Government was the sector with the largest job gain over the year. Manufacturing saw the biggest decline. Unemployment increased in all 12 Illinois metro areas over the year. For more stories, podcasts, and videos, visit nowdecatur.com.
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6: 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It goes till Thursday night at midnight. We got to kind of get used to it. Partly cloudy today, up to 92. This evening, partly cloudy, low 75. Sunshine hot and humid again tomorrow, up to 94.

Yeah, Decatur's Country Home 95Q. What was I thinking? Is a phrase I say a lot. That's the song you just had from Dierks Bentley. Now you get to do the mm-hmm. Told you, making Roni.

0: 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Megan Maroney, Medicine. I think a lot of us, okay, maybe all of us have said, how do you like the taste of your own medicine? Yeah, that's what that song's about. Coming up, Morgan Wallen, Keith Urban song that you still love to hear, Better Life, and Kane Brown's peppy song, Woman. We come back. Stay cool, Q Country.
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Congratulations, our latest winners of 50 concerts for 50 years, thanks to Premiant. Love Young, Christina Manson, and Stephanie Benger. They're going to go to see Craig Campbell in August at the Devon. 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
14: 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Heat advisory goes till Thursday night at midnight. Partly cloudy, hot and humid today up to 92. This evening tonight, partly cloudy, low 75. Tomorrow, Tuesday, sunshine, hot and humid still up to 94.
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London, Paris, paradise. But ain't got much memory of the scenes. Come to think I missed them all.

Speaking of the coast, remember Pfeiffer Beach, you and me. That sunset, cliffs by the sea, and the night rolled in. And you still talk about that moon that I can't recall.

Come on, slow your roll there, Shaboozy. It's a Monday afternoon. Welcome. It's Trish. How are you? Hopefully you had a great weekend. We're going to talk about that heat advisory and the latest tickets up for grabs. Thanks to Kurnia. It's on the way.

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0: Say So. Released back in April, that's the new one from Dan and Shay. Say So, Educators Country Home 95Q, celebrating 50 years with 50 concerts, powered by Premiant. Now, last week, he had the opportunity to score those Craig Campbell tickets. This week, Country Tribute Night going down at the Devon at the end of August, the 28th, actually. So get it on your calendar now. You'll hear music from Chris Stapleton, Eric Church, Lainey Wilson. 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
2: 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Crace with your stories now. Illinois is launching a new Department of Early Childhood on Wednesday, marking one of the governor's top education priorities. The new agency will consolidate a number of early childhood-related services that had been spread across multiple state agencies. July 1st also marks the beginning of work to establish the Office of State Public Defender. Also taking effect is a new reporting requirement for the Department of Corrections. The agency will have to provide annual reports detailing contraband found in prisons, how it got there, disciplinary actions taken, and medical responses involving correctional staff. The Decatur metro area's unemployment rate rose to 5.6% in May, up from 5.1% a year ago, according to IDES. Government was the sector with the largest job gain over the year. Manufacturing saw the biggest decline. Unemployment increased in all 12 Illinois metro areas over the year. For more stories, podcasts, and videos, visit nowdecatur.com.
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0: 95Q. Heat advisory in effect until midnight Thursday. We'll see heat index levels as high as 110 this week. Temps with high humidity may cause heat-related illnesses. Make sure you drink plenty of fluids, stay in the AC if possible, and then make sure you stay out of the sun. Some clouds expected tonight, down to 75. More sun on the way for our Tuesday, 94 and a low of 75. Maybe some storms over the weekend. We'll have to see what Mother Nature thinks about that by the time we get there. 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We've got 1,000 vehicles to choose from in their family of dealerships. Feels like temperature out there right now, 101. 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

0: Miss Lainey Wilson bringing back some fond memories. 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Rolling you right into the new one from Cody Johnson. It's Horseback. Kenny Chesney and Scotty McCreary coming up.
1: He's a ranch hand in a pinch, man. 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

0: horseback.
1: Oh my, that's Cody Johnson, his latest horseback at Decatur's Country Home 95Q. I have got to remain PG because that man makes me want to not be PG. Of course, he was one of the performers at Alan Jackson's final show, the King George Strait. He even came out and did a couple shows with Alan. Oh my goodness, I wish I could have been there. Anybody was there. Well, except for me, because I'm nobody, but Miranda was there, Eric Church, Luke Combs, Luke Bryan, Riley Green, Little Big Town, Jake Owen, John Party. I mean, everybody, they were all there. It was huge. I really hope it was everything Alan wished it to be for his big finale. Of nothing but enjoyed everything he's done. So on the way for us, we've got Kenny Chesney and Scotty McCreary. We're going to check in on that forecast. Of course, that heat advisory in effect until midnight on Thursday. Heat index as high as 110 this week. We do have a list of cooling centers at nowdecatur.com.
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12: 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Heat advisory remains in effect until midnight Thursday. Heat indexes up to 110 expected this week. We'll see some clouds tonight, down to 75. Sunshine on the way tomorrow, 94, down to 75 tomorrow night. With these temps and high humidity, it could cause heat-related illness. So make sure you drink plenty of fluids. Stay in the AC if possible, out of the sun. And make sure you check on your relatives and neighbors. Our heat index right now sitting at 102 in downtown. On the way for you, Luke Bryan and Morgan Wallen.
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0: summer is definitely here. 101 feels like temperature in downtown right now. It's Trish with the afternoon drive, and yeah, Mother Nature is not messing around. She said, oh, you want it to be summer now? Okay. Hey, hold my beer. Yeah, heat advisory in effect until midnight on Thursday. Index levels to be about 110 all week long. We do have a list of cooling centers available throughout the area at nowdecatur.com. Try to stay in the AC if possible, out of the sun. Check on your relatives and your neighbors. Now that it is summer, though, and we're on that topic, we might as well talk about grilling. You know, there are some things that you absolutely should not put on a grill. Should not cook pizza on a grill, because most grills, well, they don't have or cook evenly, and you need that for a great pizza. Most types of fish, including salmon, really tend to cook better on a low heat, not on a really hot grill. Pork chops, not really the best to go on a griddle. And according to chefs, burgers, their argument, the fat drips down, the outside doesn't get caramelized, you lose the flavor, because baby, the fat is where it's at.
1: Hey, I'm not one to say I told you so, but...

0: customer service on a crazy fast 5G network for a fraction of what you've been paying. I'm not going to say I told you so, but I will encourage you one more time to dial pound 250, say micro, and switch to a five-star American Wireless company that won't let you down. Pure Talk.
1: This is RJ Crace with your stories now. 14 new state laws take effect on Wednesday, including one that permanently allows restaurants and bars to sell cocktails for pickup and delivery. It makes permanent a policy first adopted during the pandemic. Another law expands Illinois' anti-bullying protections in schools by classifying the unauthorized creation or distribution of AI-generated images as cyberbullying. The measure includes AI-generated sexual images. It's intended to address the growing misuse of AI among students. A proposal to allow plug-in solar panels in Illinois is expected to return during the fall veto session after stalling earlier this year. The bill would let renters and homeowners plug small solar panels into standard electrical outlets to help lower their power bills. Supporters say the technology would expand access to solar energy while lawmakers continue working through safety concerns for utility workers and homeowners. For more stories, podcasts, and videos, visit nowdecatur.com.
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10: Well, it looks like that heat advisory is sticking around at least until midnight on Thursday. Heat index levels between 105 and 110 expected all week long. With those high humidity levels and the temperatures, you could see heat-related illnesses. So make sure you drink plenty of fluid, stay in the AC, out of the sun, and check on your neighbors and relatives. Down to 7.

75 with some clouds tonight. Sunny and 94 for our Tuesday, down to 75 tomorrow night. It looks like right now we could see some storms Friday, maybe Saturday too. Heat index sitting at 102 in downtown right now. 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

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We're 95Q, celebrating 50 years with 50 concerts. 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This week, we've got tickets up for grabs for the Country Tribute Night at the Devon. Details coming up.

0: Straight out of a little town in Georgia, that's Megan Maroney for you. Decatur's Country Home 95Q. It's Trish. 102 hot degrees outside. Well, feels like temperature anyway. It is going to stick around through the week with heat indexes expected to reach about 110. Heat advisory in effect until Thursday midnight. So definitely keep an eye on your neighbors and your relatives, especially the elderly. Drink plenty of fluids. Stay indoors in the air conditioning if possible. We do have a list of cooling centers throughout the area at nowdecatur.com. 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

working our way towards that 4th of July weekend. It's Trish here with the Afternoon Drive. The new one from Graylin James on the way, and that 4th of July weekend forecast. It's coming up too. Right now, it looks like a good house storm.

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18: Heat advisory remains in effect until midnight on Thursday. Index levels expected to reach 110 or higher this week. Could see heat-related illnesses with the high temps and high humidity, so make sure you drink plenty of fluids. Stay indoors in the air conditioning if possible. and check on your relatives and neighbors. We're going to get down to about 75 for the low tonight. That's as low as it's going to get. Maybe some clouds, but back up to 94 for our Tuesday with sunshine, down to 75 tomorrow night. Maybe right now, by the time we get to the weekend, we could see some storms. Not what we're looking for the 4th of July, but what can you say? It's 101 with that feels like temperature in downtown right now. 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
2: This is RJ Crace with your stories now. 14 new state laws take effect on Wednesday, including one that permanently allows restaurants and bars to sell cocktails for pickup and delivery. It makes permanent a policy first adopted during the pandemic. Another law expands Illinois' anti-bullying protections in schools by classifying the unauthorized creation or distribution of AI-generated images as cyberbullying. The measure includes AI-generated sexual images. It's intended to address the growing misuse of AI among students. A proposal to allow plug-in solar panels in Illinois is expected to return during the fall veto session after stalling earlier this year. The bill would let renters and homeowners plug small solar panels into standard electrical outlets to help lower their power bills. Supporters say the technology would expand access to solar energy while lawmakers continue working through safety concerns for utility workers and homeowners. For more stories, podcasts, and videos, visit nowdecatur.com.
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1: weather. That weather forecast being brought to you by Jesse Heating and Air, equipped to handle all your comfort needs. Heat advisory in effect until midnight on Thursday. Heat index levels expected to reach 105 to 110. You couple the high temps with the high humidity, and we could see heat-related illnesses. So be vigilant. Make sure you drink plenty of fluids. Stay out of the sun, indoors if possible. 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We're going to see a low of just 75 with clouds in the sky overnight tonight. Sunny and 94 for our Tuesday, down to 75 again tomorrow night. It is 101 with that heat index level in downtown right now. Morgan Wallen,

Decatur's Country Home 95Q, taking you from one we're going to always love, from Kenny Chesney into Luke Bryan. Country, and she knows it. Hey, we're streaming live on.

0: Mr. Yummy Luke Bryan for you. Decatur's Country Home 95Q. Got one on the way from Carrie Underwood. We'll always love Morgan Wallen in that lineup as well. So's Riley Green. And speaking of which, if you follow him on social media, well, you probably know that he made a surprise appearance at his Nashville bar, Losers Bar and Grill. That happened on Saturday night, joined by Kevin James. They performed Don't Mind If I Do. If you head over to Instagram, you can see that video now. Pretty cool.
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0: Dieter's Country Home 95Q. It's Trish with the afternoon drive. Still sitting at 101 on the index level. Whew, it's hot out there. And well, I mean, didn't we ask for this? We asked for summer. I don't know that I asked for 101, but I guess you have to be careful what you ask for. That heat sticking around all week, of course, heat advisory in effect until midnight on Thursday. Now, whenever you look at the temperatures being so high and such high humidity levels, that's when you start seeing some heat-related illnesses. So take all the precautions that you possibly can. Drink fluids, wear light clothing, stay indoors in the air conditioning if possible. If you don't have air conditioning, there are some cooling centers available throughout the area. We've got a list of them at nowdecatur.com. Just try to be safe. Stay out of the sun. Check on your neighbors.
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18: Weather being brought to you by Jesse Heating and Air, equipped to handle all your comfort needs. That heat advisory remains in effect until midnight on Thursday. Index levels expected to be 110 or higher. Just a low of 75 tonight. That's as low as it's going to get. Some clouds in the sky. Sunny and 94 tomorrow. Down to 75 again tomorrow night. And it does look like this is pretty much how it's going to stay all week, with the exception of some storms possible Friday and Saturday both. If you need a list of the cooling centers available throughout the area, just head on over to nowdecatur.com. 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

0: Gary. It's Stephen Wilson Jr. at Decatur's Country Home, 95Q. It's Trish, and we are celebrating our big 5-0. We teamed up with Premiant to give you concert tickets all year long. Now, this week, it's going to be Country Tribute Night at the Devon. 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